each end and steady as we go. Tried to shift it, couldn't even lift it. We was getting nowhere, and so we had a cup of tea. And right said Fred,

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Now, you never get nowhere if you're too hasty.

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Easy now, shake.

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Now, let's put our aprons on. We really want to spoil that bitch. Grind up your neighbor's cat and throw some veggies in the...